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I drank too much again. Looks like fun, but it's pretend. Why do I try to fit in when I just wanna go?

just to get juiced in it. Nobody's ever taught you how to live out on the street. Now you're gonna have to get